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And the grass all smells the same as the day he broke your arm swinging on that kid out on the river.

0: 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I know they got plenty young blood left in them, and plenty nights under pink skies you taught them to enjoy.
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I saw the old man's face. Front page obituary. He was a millionaire. He left his fortune to some guy he barely knew. His kids were mad as hell.